the start of a new week means the start of new contests. I've got your chance to win tickets to Marilyn Manson all week long. That show is at Emo's on October 21st. This is night one of the two-night run over at Emo's. 7:30, you'll have that keyword.

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They are on tour, coming to Scoot In on October 28th. 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

waited long enough. Marilyn Manson is coming to Emo's for two nights of shows, October 21st and 22nd. I've got tickets for that show on the 21st for you right now. All you got to do is text the keyword DOPE. 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

hoping to see No Doubt on this year's ACL Fest lineup after their Vegas residency, but didn't work out for me. Hey, anyways, 67 days until the festival.

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1: It is 9 o'clock on 101X, which means it's time for the Rave Radar. Tonight, we're featuring Chris Stussy. He's bringing his tour to the Concourse Project on October 29th, and tickets sold out almost immediately earlier today. Luckily, I did snag mine. We're playing Wide Awake tonight. It's a standout track from his debut album, Lost, Found, and Forgotten. So turn it up. This is Chris Stussy on the 101X Rave Radar.

0: Well, Tame Impala are wrapping up their Deadbeat tour with Joe in the next couple of weeks with only 6 shows left. 2 in Boston, 2 in Charlotte, North Carolina, and 2 in Nashville.
1: That's good, isn't it?

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I'll be with you till midnight. 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

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That's one of our homegrown heroes. Club Coma, You Can't Take My Spirit. Find those guys live. They played South by for us a couple years ago. They are a blast.

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Trust me, there's a reason for this story. I saw Blue October on the Foiled tour. I have a shirt for that song. 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
1: 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John Hughes just kind of gave Danny Elfman a rundown of the idea of the movie, and that's what he came up with, and I think he killed it.

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0: 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It's another in the 101X concert series. November 19th at Emo's. It's Dexter and the Moon Rocks. 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

0: 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Let me play it for you.
1: It was about content. Well, from the air, it looks like a great dog's head, shaped by the Colorado River bed. A giant peninsula, a fertile land, sold down the river, secret plan. Longhorn Dam, the Hornsby Bend, beaver in the river, otter swim. Where sand and gravel meet black land, right prairie and prairie, where waterfowl land. When folks find out what you're giving away, when folks find out, here's what they'll say. When folks find out, they'll let out a howl, because you, my friends, are in the doghouse now.
0: Now, that open mic, you're wondering, is just an Austin City Council meeting, which is honestly one of the hottest places for open mics these days. Mr. Bill Oliver has been a community member who has fought for years for everyone's benefit, a true icon and a legend, someone that should be regarded as a hero for everyone. Folks on Reddit are loving Bill and the song that he has brought in terms of this dog heads, what they're trying to build out in very East Austin.
2: Kind of what we were just talking about.
0: It's exactly how you would imagine he looks, too, by the way. He's kind of he's got the Magellan on. He's got the buffetification of a man that happens in their life once they hit that 55 to 60 mark. You just kind of, you wake up one day and you're wearing a Magellan and you got open-toed shoes on.
2: Yeah, he looks like somebody that I want to have a beer with and discuss gardening.
0: Yeah, he probably has takes on it. The one thing, they call him Mr. Habitat from time to time. But I would say this is the weirdest thing that the city has had done in quite a while. We need... Go run your Kill Tony minute at the next Austin City Council. Get your practice in there. I think that this could do some good for some folks out there. Instead of flirting with chatbots, as we discussed very early in the show, go hit on a city councilman with your time.
2: Yeah, but this is all in response to proposed development in the Dog's Head neck of the woods in this part of town.
0: Yeah, that's what Bill's getting at here. Good old Bill Oliver. Keep Austin weird, folks, and keep going to your city council meetings. They're probably a little important.

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1: Something British on UKTX, that's at 2 o'clock today. The middle of the day is for your requests on the request lunch. Remember my number, 512-835-1015. At 11:30 this morning, a chance for you to see Keanu Reeves and Dogstar on Saturday the 1st. Talk to you later today.

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1: A data center developer has pulled the plug on a planned data center in East Texas. Holy diver. Diode withdrew plans to build near Cedar Creek Lake. That's in Henderson County. And the company said it was not moving forward with its planned facility because it did not meet the new standards set out by the governor, like paying for their own power and reducing water usage, yada, yada, yada. So they're like self-policing, they say. Texas Ag Commissioner Sid Miller said this was a grassroots effort of the community rebelling and responding, and the company getting heat from the local people, and the people prevailed. So not so much because of the governor's new announcement that they got to provide their own power and reduce water usage, but because people have had enough. Texas currently has, you ever want to guess how many operational data centers we have going right now?
2: 335,
1: with another, want to guess how many in the works?
2: 1,248
1: in the works. There's your news.

0: There we go.
1: Hi.
0: Buttons are all
1: off. Good morning.
0: Good morning. If you had to pick between $50,000 right here, right now.
1: Yep.
0: Or a flip of a coin and you get it right in the air, you get $1 million. What are you taking?
1: Probably the guaranteed 50K.
0: The guaranteed 50K?
1: Yeah, dude.
0: All right. I'm a gambling man.
1: You are?
0: And so, yeah. Oh, yeah. That's what got me in this building.
1: I found a coin in my backpack from my bachelor's party in 2017.
0: That you've defaced now.
1: Yeah, it was the last. Yeah, not valid at Bally's anymore. My $1 tip, gone now.
0: How do you know it's not valid?
1: Well, you just said I defaced it.
0: Yeah, that's a good point.
1: I made a H on one side because it's identical on both sides. I made an to represent heads and a T on the other side to represent tails.
0: Trevin.
1: Yes, to represent Trevin. And tails, so Sawyer,
0: yeah,
1: for $1 million hypothetical radio dollars,
0: yeah,
1: like actually,
0: yeah,
1: because that's what we make around here.
0: Yeah, you would think.
1: What's it going to be?
0: Heads.
1: He catches it. He flips it onto his wrist.
0: Tails never fails.
1: And he's going to work here forever, folks.
0: Now, here's the problem is that was an act
1: of
0: God.
1: That made me sad.
0: That was an act of God in real time because it hit my hand.

0: flipped one more time.
1: Oh, no.
0: And I felt it. And then as opposed to doing the reveal, I'm a classic turnover and slap guy.
2: Mm-hmm.
0: So there was a world
2: where... That's the way you're supposed to do it.
0: Uh-huh. How about this? Double or nothing.
2: Try it. Go.
0: All
2: for
0: right.
2: One... Oh, for $2 million.
0: Or I owe $2 million.
2: No, just
0: for the rest of...
2: Still nothing.
0: There has to be a consequence here.
2: Okay, or you owe back $1 million.
0: What is the most you've ever lost on a coin toss? It's about to be $2 million. Tails!
2: Slaps it back.
0: He gets it.
2: He gets it.
0: He gets it. I think...
2: He's so back.
0: Yeah. I mean, I love the thrill of that. If... I want to think that I would do it. You know, there's the great South Park episode where the town loses... they lose the town to a casino, and then they get it all back, and then instantly realize, like, but we could turn it into exponentially more money, and then they instantly lose it. I like to think... Do you know... How about this? How long... With a standard investment of $50,000 into the S&P 500, that's a 10% return, would it take $50,000 to turn into a million?
2: Are you asking me that math problem?
0: Yeah, just if you had to guess. How long, 10% return, that's the S&P 500, would it take to turn $50,000 into a million?
2: 50 years.
0: 50 years?
2: Yeah.
0: 33, compounding interest. But that was the first thing I Googled when this came across. I was like, ah, you dummy, dude. I'm 31 and I just now learned about compounding interest.
2: 65% of respondents in this poll said they'd take the 50K. America's poor, dude.
0: Yeah, we'll take it right now.
2: An instant 50K? That's nothing to pee-pee on.
0: It is a grand scheme of things, minimalist amount, a year salary in average stuff would change my life.
2: But then again, you're actually probably seeing about 35 after it's all said and done, after Uncle Sam gets his...
0: Uncle Sam ain't touching my coin toss.
2: He sure is. He's touching everything. $599 and over that you win.
0: He won't know about that. I'm winning this offshore.
2: Okay.
0: And that's where I'm keeping it.

music, sports, news, shit to do around Austin, and everything in between. Not up or down, though. That doesn't make sense. The Morning X with Trevin on the radio and Sawyer Stull.

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1: Things are, for lack of a better word, seeming like a wreck in the Bay Area for the San Francisco 49ers. 2 weeks ago, head coach Kyle Shanahan was involved in a car wreck that the team and all of the media kept quiet for 2 weeks. You would assume moderate fender bender. The wreck was so bad, Kyle Shanahan is no longer calling any of the practices for the 49ers and almost lost his right eye.
2: Goodness.
1: It is a scary situation. I'm not making light of it. I'm glad that they're doing the right thing and giving Kyle the time away that he needs due to the fact that he probably has a pretty traumatic brain injury from something like that. But who else in the 49ers organization has a brain injury? Because who took over for the 49ers other than assistant coach Chris Forrester?
2: What's wrong with him?
1: Chris Forrester was a one-point member of the Miami Dolphins who was fired for having videos of him snorting a white powder off of a table in 2017.
2: It was Gatorade.
1: There's nothing like second chances in the NFL, I tell you.
2: Well, at least nobody got shot before the season this year.
1: That's true.
2: Didn't Ricky Pearsall get shot?
1: White boy Ricky did take one.
2: Was that last season?
1: That was last season. No, two seasons ago.
2: All right, so we're one removed.

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1: The Freaking Dude Association.
0: 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You get fad. We'll tell you about it top of the hour.
2: And DAF.

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0: No, Trevin. You shouldn't eat the diarrhea lettuce to lose weight.
1: I'm cleansing.
0: There's a trend called Cyclospora skinny, with videos on social media about how you can lose weight by intentionally eating bad lettuce, hoping to contract the parasite. And I think I saw someone in my personal life for the first time post about coming down with it, and they said, I've never... Yeah, I did. He's a nice guy. Works with a lot of mushrooms. You would have thought that a debilitating gut disease would have gotten him sooner. He's never experienced something that is so dehydrating and, like, terrible. I mean, this person has to have been sick at some point in their life. But folks are figuring this is the fastest way to lose a bunch of water weight. Now, you've been around the block a little bit longer than me. Do you recall any dumb fad diets in the history of dieting?
1: Yeah. My mom, when I was a little boy, she went on a soup diet.
0: Hell
1: for
0: yeah.
1: Like diet soup for months, and it just smelled like celery, like cooked celery in the house always. And like, oh God, purple cabbage. It was just a vegetable diet soup, and I don't think it worked.
0: Damn. There used to be something called the cotton ball diet, where people would swallow cotton balls soaked in juice to feel full. This is crazy.
1: I know.
0: The Master Cleanse was very popular for a while. I remember that one. That was when people would take water with a little bit of lemon juice, some maple syrup, and cayenne pepper to try to trick themselves in some way. And
1: that sounds okay.
0: It allegedly was supposed to boost your metabolism.
1: Yeah.
0: But it's just you're having spicy water at the end of the day. I had a goal at the start of the year, and I fell off of it, and I'll probably try it again next year. But what I was trying to do was get as skinny as Matthew McConaughey in Dallas Buyers Club without giving up beer, because I found out a Busch Light has 95 calories in it. So if I drink an 18-pack of Busch Light every day, I'm under 2,000 calories a day.
1: Yeah, you're at a deficit.
0: Thus at a calorie deficit.
1: Yeah, good work. I've done similar math with Maya Miller's.
0: And if I'm not eating, I'm buzzed.
1: That's right. That's right.
0: That was my big brain plan.
1: You're happy and you're healthy.
0: Speaking of folks trying to combat negative PR around Cyclospora, our daily public service announcement to you is to remind you that Taco Bell is giving away Mexican pizzas for $1 today.
1: They're selling them for $1.
0: Yeah, well, I would say taking something that's around $4 to $5 on the menu and dropping it down to $1 is basically giving it away.
1: At this point, I guess, yeah. I mean,
0: at that rate, you're just paying for sauce.
1: Man, Taco Bell used to be so cheap.
0: And now it is again.
1: We need
0: more bad lettuce and we'll keep our cheap Taco Bell.
1: Yeah, I was like, well, they don't have lettuce on the Mexican pizza. See, I taught you something today, dude. Mm. You were under the impression that lettuce...
0: That cantina chicken Mexican pizza got a little cabbage on there. It's a pretty nice time.
1: Oh, is that the fancy Taco Bell?
0: That's the fancy.
1: Or is it Taco Bell After Dark?
0: It's in the bill. Get out there, folks. Get your pizza on
1: for $1.

man, come with me because you look so fine that I really wanna make you mine. I say you look so fine that I really wanna make you mine. 4, 5, 6, come on and get your kicks. Now you don't need

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2: I've got tickets to Marilyn Manson all week long at 7:30. 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
1: 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Always nice to move in July and August in Texas.
2: It's a great time to move.
1: Move Out ATX offers UT students in the West Campus area designated drop-off points for their gently used unwanted items before they move. It's open from July 25th through the 31st from 11 to 6 each day. 4 points in the West Campus area.
2: Nice.
1: This is done in conjunction with the Austin Resource Recovery, reducing waste and encouraging reuse. There was a free market that folks would go to Sunday and Monday to grab a bunch of the unwanted stuff that students were chucking out. And the remaining stuff that didn't get picked through now goes to the Austin Reuse Warehouse, which is set to open later this year. It's going to be stored, there prior to being distributed to regional nonprofits, which will help furnish homes for folks transitioning out of homelessness. Yes. So good
2: That's
1: stuff.
2: Very good.
1: Yeah, from Move Out ATX.
2: Yeah, go ahead and plug, if you're down south, the Habitat for Humanity right
1: the,
2: there.
1: The Restore?
2: Yes, Austin Restore is another option for you.
1: Good stuff. There's your news.

0: Happy Tuesday. I'm KXAN meteorologist Kristen Curry. Hot, dry, and sunny today with afternoon highs in the upper 90s to low 100s with humidity feeling a few degrees hotter. A south wind at 5 to 10 miles per hour. Overnight, mainly clear with lows in the mid to upper 70s. That's your first morning forecast. Now back to Trevin and Sawyer on the Morning X.
1: Morning X forecast.
2: With an actual real meteorologist.

0: Sniffing chocolate could be the secret to a better workout. A new study just found that sniffing chocolate between sets might help you crank out a stronger workout. And dark chocolate has the best effect. Here's how this works. So, a study found that men who hadn't eaten for at least 10 hours,
1: jeez,
0: were able to complete more leg extension reps when they smelled chocolate between sets. This is nothing. This is your body telling you I'm dying as you starve it for half of a day, for a full work day. And then, now the only caveat I say to this is if you actually are a psycho that gets 8 hours of sleep, what do you, you go to bed at 6?
1: No, I go to bed at around 8, 8:30.
0: Okay. I was trying to do the math, but I can't do math.
1: It's 8.
0: Because the clock changes back.
1: I like 7 to 8.
0: Okay. And so, and then you take 2 hours because that's the only time I'm not eating 10 hours in a day.
1: Yeah, I guess so.
0: And so, I mean, if you were to starve me and put a steak in front of me and be like, hey, the more you do, the more like you'll get. It's the child with the Oreo versus wait 5 minutes and you can have 2 Oreos.
1: Yeah.
0: Situation.
1: We're learning that in my household.
0: Yeah.
1: It's not going well.
0: Is your kid
1: well.
0: Getting jacked?
1: Hey, sniff this little bud.
0: Now, the other thing I thought was interesting is I didn't know that we were calling cocaine chocolate these days because that'll get your workout going even more.
1: Nothing says you're snorting this chocolate, though.
0: Sniffing it.
1: Yeah, but snorting and sniffing is 2 different things.
0: Okay, yeah, that'll hold up in court.
1: Yeah.
0: But no, officer is a sniff,
1: you
0: all
1: think
0: right?
1: People are just doing rails of Cadbury egg over here?
0: I'm taking bumps of Hershey Kisses, crushed up Kisses.
1: No, I think they're just suggesting, like, to smell it like you would a coffee bean when you're testing perfumes as a sort of palate cleanser.
0: I found out I'm not good at doing that. I think something might run in my family in that I sniff a little too hard, but like the missus will want to go look at candles and stuff. I'm lightheaded by the 4th one. And I'm just like, just every time I'm like, I want to know what this candle smells like.
1: I want to know what's inside of what this candle smells like. Why does it smell like this? I want to find the root substance.
0: They do not like it at the Walmart when you treat the candles like a scratch and sniff on top, too, to get it a little loosened up. Have you ever dabbled in the smelling salts?
1: No.
0: No?
1: What do you mean?
0: So smelling salts, they call them smelling salts, but I'm pretty sure
1: it sounds like drugs.
0: It's ammonia is what I think it is.
1: Oh,
0: it,
1: yeah. Have you ever dabbled in ammonia, Trev?
0: So it used to be very popular. They still use it in the NHL. They have recently taken it away from the NFL, although I've seen some people using it. But basically, it's just like a pow right in your face. It'll really kind of wake you up and make you get after it. I'll try to get us some.
1: Good, dude.
0: We can start smelling salts before breaks.
1: I'm good.
2: I'm getting that for sure.

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1: We are 9 days away from the NFL Hall of Fame game, and that means a brand new Madden is upon us.
2: Just around the corner.
1: It is.
2: It really is.
1: Around the corner. It would fully be around the corner, I'd say, on Friday, because then you've wrapped. All right. But Madden 27 has released their 99 Club, the exclusive club of the best-rated players in the game. This year features Josh Allen, who's fantastic for the Buffalo Bills, starting quarterback, NFL MVP Matthew Stafford, a former Texas boy out of the Highland Park area in Dallas, two wide receivers, Jamar Chase and Jackson Smith and Jigba,
2: JSN,
1: Miles Garrett, another Texas boy, actually used to own a house here in Austin, Texas for a while, and then lastly, a tight end got a 99 overall rating, Trey McBride of the Arizona Cardinals. And if you are an Arizona Cardinal fan, that's really all you got to be excited about. It's a tough one out there. But hey, go pick up that game. It'll be the exact same as last year's.

All right, so the next time that we chat, a major, major announcement for you. The next biggest event next to ACL Fest and South by Southwest unveiled just after 8.

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0: It's the Morning X. I promised you a major announcement akin to that of South by Southwest and ACL Fest, and it's finally time to make that announcement.
1: A revival.
0: Are you ready?
1: Not a revival, I'd say. It's one going on, right?
0: Ish.
1: Okay.
0: Ish. But it is it's a revival for this radio station.
1: There it is.
0: September 19th, 101X and Austin Beer Works proud to present Mutt Putt 2026. It's a charity disc golf tournament to benefit Take Me Home Transport. We'll be at Sprinkle Valley with a Bring Your Own Partner doubles tournament, dude. Give me another one. Thank you.
1: Got the dogs going.
0: Yeah, so we started Mutt Putt, benefited Austin Pets Alive back in probably about 2012-ish. It was held at the Met Center, and now we've got Sprinkle Valley, a private course that I've actually never had the chance to play. It's great there, man.
1: It's supposed to be a fancy course.
0: Yeah, it's a fancy course where they hold lots of big disc golf events and tournaments, and we'd love you to come play. We're going to start registrations. You can buy your ticket, if you will, starting on Friday.
1: And yeah, remember, this is a wonderful cause that it's going to this year.
0: Yeah, it's Take Me Home Transport. And what they do is they relocate animals from kill shelters to places and states that have...
1: Not that,
0: and have a need that, like, pets are in great need.
1: Yeah, where there's a demand and not so much a supply.
0: That's correct. When you sign up for this, you're going to make a donation to Take Me Home. You're going to get included with your registration fee a brand new mint disc. You're going to get a couple of beers from Austin Beer Works from their lovely tap room located on site at Sprinkle Valley.
1: Look at that.
0: You're going to get some sponsor swag included in a gift bag from all of our wonderful sponsors, TBD. And we're going to be selling sponsorships, too. So if you want to sponsor a hole, get at me, dude. Trevin@KROX.com.
1: Yeah, sponsor Trevin's hole.
0: Yeah. We're going to be doing signups via Disc Golf Scene. 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What's cool, what we didn't have before when we were doing this thing during its heyday back in the day, disc golf hadn't moved from, it was still sort of underground.
1: Niche.
0: Yeah, it was still niche. There was no social media to support the sport. Now, it's Instagram galore, right? So there's a lot more ways that we can drive this event home and get lots of cash raised for Take Me Home Transport, who does work with Austin Pets Alive.
1: Austin Pets Alive, yeah.
0: So,
1: and today, in honor of the return of the mutt, the return of the putt, 512-835-1015. A picture of your furry friend will net you the chance of winning some Foster the People tickets. So 512-835-1015. Send us a picture of that furry friend, and we're going to pick someone to send to Foster the People. Because you know what you can, you know how a lot of furry friends come into your life? By fostering them.
0: Oh, look at you connecting the two.
1: There it is.
0: September 19th, Mutt Putt 2026, Sprinkle Valley. 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You don't like puppers?
1: I like puppers. Hey.
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1: Good morning, Emily.
2: Good morning, boys.
1: We can file this one under good news, friends.
2: Good news.
1: Yeah, dude.
2: Double good.
1: It's going to be a heavy flow day, it looks like.
2: Same.
1: At Jacob's Well natural area. We've gone from a trickle to a flow.
2: Okay.
3: There we go.
1: After years of declining water levels, Jacob's Well natural area is showing signs of recovery, giving hope that the public could again swim there soon after all of our natural rainfall. We're up to 2 cubic feet per second.
3: That doesn't sound like a lot. It's going.
1: It's going some. Normally, it's from 4 to 6 cubic feet per second, which is
3: That's a lot.
1: Yeah, 2 million gallons of water.
3: Put your feet on top of each other and then think about a box like that, and then every second, that's water going.
2: All right. I was bad at math, so I don't really understand. If you give me a visual, then I got it.
1: Get your feet out. Just kidding. Jacob's Well still open to the public, and you can still take free guided tours Saturdays starting on August 1st. No swimming as of yet, though. Hopes are, though, swimming could return very soon. So positive trending for Jacob's Well out there in Wimberley.
2: Oh, that's good.
3: 14 gallons a second.
2: That's a lot of gallons.
1: That's a lot.
3: Yeah, go swimming. Don't go scuba diving there. It's dangerous.
1: Just not at Jacob's Well yet.

0: It is Tuesday, so as per usual, we are joined by Emily, and I believe you have brought something to try and expand our minds.
1: Oh, absolutely. Not to brag, boys. I wish. Not to brag, boys, but I am on track to read about 15 books this year.
0: Wow.
1: Yeah, big brain here. And so
2: What are you bragging about?
0: Yeah.
1: Well, I'm bragging about that because I want to educate you two, and I want to make sure that you are both reading books and, you know, staying on top of things. Well, that's okay because I've brought a game today. Pending name, but maybe something along the lines of, do you even know how to read?
0: Oh.
1: Okay.
2: Seems a little rude.
1: So what
0: that's judging a book by its cover, Emily.
1: That's a good one. So what I'm going to do today is I'm going to tell you, speaking of covers, I'm going to tell you the name of a book. And this theme is romance books. Mm. All right. So I'll tell you the name of a book and I want you to guess what that book is about. And then whoever is closest gets a point.
2: All right. Okay.
1: Are you ready?
0: Yeah.
1: And play along if you're listening.
0: Should we just ping pong style it? Like Trevin starts around, then I start around.
1: How do you want to do it? Yeah. Okay. Let's do that. All right. All right. So Trevin, you're going to start first. Ready?
2: I can't wait.
1: And feel free to text in too if you know these books. First book is called In Stormy Weather. Mm. In Stormy Weather. What do you think it's about?
2: So it's about finding love when you're stuck during a tornado warning and you're underground in the shelter and there's no one else around. So you have to do it with that person.
1: Mm. Okay.
0: All right. My guess is it's about a weather woman who is having a tumultuous affair with the lead anchor of the morning news.
1: Sawyer is very close to being correct.
0: Oh, cool.
1: Rivals to lovers romance about storm chasing meteorologists during hurricane season in Florida.
0: Sick.
2: Oh, we were both kind of on the right track.
1: Yeah, you're on the right track, but he was definitely a lot closer.
2: I like this game.
1: Okay, number two. The name of the book is called Grim Tidings.
0: Grim Tidings.
1: Grim Tidings.
0: This is going to be about a very horned up lady that falls in love with the groundskeeper at the local cemetery after her husband has died.
1: Wow. Okay, you should start writing some fan fiction. Next up, Trevin, what do you think?
2: Grim Tidings is about a couple that got lost at sea and got really sad.
1: Very
2: and
1: grim.
2: They ended up offing each other in the process.
1: My gosh. Well, I don't know how this book ends, but
2: They offed each other.
1: I'm going to say, I don't think either one of you gets this one right, unfortunately.
3: Damn it.
1: It is about a grim reaper and an angel walk into a bar and fall in love.
0: The Grim okay.
1: So the girl is the Grim.
2: You read this book?
1: No. These are all top romance books on Goodreads, though. Like the top books that are being read.
2: Side note: you had an idea for a new segment for us, Sawyer.
0: Yeah, we'll look into that in the future.
2: We're gonna have to hash that out. I think it's a great idea.
0: We want to bring some smut to the air.
1: Okay.
0: The smut putt.
1: Bring some putties up too. Next round. This one is called Wild Goose Chase. Wild Goose Chase, Trevin.
2: Okay, a woman falls madly in love with a male goose at her local park. And the goose wants nothing to do with her. So it's kind of like obsession.
1: Oh.
2: But woman on goose obsession.
1: Yeah. And then the woman gives the goose too much bread and then it explodes.
2: Yeah, it pecks the S out of her.
1: Okay, nice.
0: A horny farmhand. This one's a fella. A horny farmhand falls in love on the avian farm that he is working with his the farm lead's wife, and they start a tumultuous duck goose of a relationship.
2: You gave me a goosebump.
0: Yeah, a couple.
2: That's like a bird boner.
0: Yeah.
1: Oh, gross.
0: You ever seen a bird boner?
1: No. Ew. Gross. news.
0: The avian penis of a duck is...
1: Oh, because, it's the weird corkscrew. Yeah,
0: it's because sexual assault is very common in the duck community.
1: This is horrible.
0: So the women have evolved in a certain way, and the men have also evolved in a certain way. Fun fact of the day for everybody listening out there. Duck dick.
1: I don't want to be a goose. You were both wrong on that one.
0: Damn it.
1: Very creative. An antique dealer and his inconveniently irresistible new colleague must contend with an illicit stuffed taxidermy goose and their sizzling attraction.
2: Wait, so it's like a goose sex doll or something?
1: This guy has a illegal taxidermy goose and they have to figure out how to get rid of it, and then he ends up falling in love with his colleague that works at the antique shop.
0: Alright.
2: I'll tell you what,
0: I was just getting stuffed. That's the undertone.
2: I was watching Lone Star Law last night. That's not allowed.
1: Oh no. Right. Do you want one more?
0: We got time for one more.
1: Okay, this one I'm going to give you a hint. This one hits very close to home, and I'm actually currently reading it.
2: That's what she said.
1: I did say that. It's called First Time Caller.
0: Oh.
1: First Time Caller. This is like a very popular book right now.
0: First Time Caller. Long time listener. It's about a man who is utterly obsessed with the guest host on Tuesdays on 101X. That keeps calling our phone line.
2: Is it Roy?
0: Every Tuesday. And he it turns into a bit of a scary stalker situation.
1: Okay.
2: All right. First Time Caller is about someone who falls in love with their telephone. They look at it and they're just madly in love with it, and they want to do bad things to it, and they just can't bring themselves to do it until that one crazy night where First Time Caller.
1: I'm going to say it's Sawyer on this one.
0: Nice.
1: Yep. It's about a radio station and a host and a guest falling in love. And I'm reading it right now.
0: How do they spell host?
1: Host?
0: H-O-E-S-H-A-W-Y-E.

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1: The MLB trade deadline is upon us, and the Houston Astros are buyers.
2: What?
1: They are buyers. They are one of the hottest teams in baseball right now. They did have their massive win streak snapped on Sunday against one of the best teams in baseball, shockingly, the Chicago White Sox.
3: Wait, really, they're good again?
1: They have turned it around. Now, the Astros are surging in the AL West. Folks are saying they are looking for help in the outfield, which is fitting because they're playing the Anaheim Angels. And who could forget the hit Disney movie with a baby Joseph Gordon-Levitt?
2: Angels in the outfield!
1: Big assist from Emily on that one.
3: I was a senior citizen when they made that one.
1: No, wow. Danny Glover was, too.
2: I was technically a child, so.
1: And
2: to make you feel better.
1: Same. If you're a Rangers fan,
3: where are you?
1: They're probably in the mix still. They're out in the AL West. I'll give you all a hot tip right now.
2: Mm-hmm.
1: Ain't nobody winning the MLB World Series from the AL West. It's just not going to happen. It ain't going to happen.

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0: So we are open to, we're a show that can be bought. That is for sure. In that, so we have a coworker here, Mackenzie, who works in the digital department with you.
1: Yep.
0: On the way out yesterday, she stopped me. Her dad listens to the show, and he made Trevin and I 2 jars of homemade salsa.
1: I'm very jealous that I didn't get one, because not only do I work with Mackenzie, but I'm also on the show.
0: On the show. That is a good point.
2: Yeah. I'll give you incredible 1/5 of mine.
1: Okay.
2: Since you come in 1 out of 5 days.
0: That's actually
1: perfect.
0: Pretty.
1: That's a good deal.
0: I owe a 1/5 now, too. I took mine home yesterday. It is very good salsa and a very good gift.
2: Thank you, Mackenzie's dad.
0: Thank you very much, sir. Now, you were telling us during the break that you had to buy a gift for a friend's child.
1: Yeah, I mean, the worst part is I didn't even buy it. It was from my own collection.
0: Oh, this makes it even sadder.
1: Yeah. So my friend has an almost 10-year-old, which, yes, do the math. She got pregnant in high school. It's a hard time.
0: Cool mom.
2: We didn't have to throw that in there.
1: Yeah. I'm just saying, you're wondering. So
2: nobody was wondering.
0: No,
2: I wasn't
0: not
2: wondering.
0: Really. I didn't do the math on that at all.
1: Well, I was wondering, honestly.
0: Right. Fair enough.
1: So
2: a formerly horny mom, horny 18-year-old.
1: No.
0: Yeah, decided now to mother. Do the most adult thing you could do.
1: Yes.
0: Become a parent.
1: But she is a very great single mom, and I'm very proud of her. And so when I go to visit them, and I know you're laughing behind
0: the
1: scenes. You're laughing behind the scenes.
0: I'm not laughing at anything.
1: Yeah, you can get it out if you
0: need
1: to.
0: The more details you keep giving about this person that you don't have to give.
1: Okay, she doesn't care. It's very public. It's fine. It's been years. So she...
0: stop looking at me.
2: Me?
0: Yeah.
1: So she has...
2: I'm just wondering what information piece we're going to get next.
0: Yeah, like, Trevin gave me some crazy information about a single mom earlier today. All right,
1: I'll
0: gave
1: have to
0: this
1: 10-year-old
0: a gift.
1: Yes, I'll give it to you after the mic is off. So I brought this 10-year-old a gift because I was like, you deserve it. And I brought her an old dress of mine because the last time I saw her only 3 months ago, she was like, I love preppy. I love everything girly. I love Ariana Grande. And I said, perfect. I have this pink dress I don't wear anymore. She'll probably work. I'll give it to her. So I gave her the dress. She puts it on and she looks at me and goes... And when an almost 10-year-old looks at you and looks at your dress and is disappointed, I got flashbacks to when I was a child and people would give me ugly gifts.
0: Oh, no.
1: And so she then decided to tell me, I don't like dresses anymore. I like grunge. I like baggy t-shirts and I like baggy pants like Billie Eilish.
2: You turned her into Courtney Love?
0: Oh,
1: I messed up and I gave her a bright pink and purple flowery dress because I thought that that would be cool to give her because she likes that. But now I am what the kids call unk.
0: Yeah.
1: I am now
2: You're certified chopped.
1: Unk. And then we even made a 6'7" joke and we did the like 6'7", like me and her mom.
0: Uh-huh.
1: That girl gave me the biggest eye roll. She said, ugh, don't do that.
2: Well, can we get some more information about the mom now?
1: Once the tapes go off, then sure.
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17: Something British on UKTX. That's at 2 o'clock today. The middle of the day is for your requests on the request lunch. Remember my number, 512-835-1015. At 11:30 this morning, a chance for you to see Keanu Reeves and Dogstar on Saturday the 1st. 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
1: Do you know what aeroponic is? If you grow something aeroponically, do you know what that is?
2: In the air. I know what Aeropostal is.
3: It's a fun brand from...
2: It's very expensive.
3: That's where that dress came from that kid hated.
2: Probably.
1: You got it, Sawyer. If you're into things like clean diarrhea, parasite-free lettuce, Vermilion Farms right here in Wilco, Williamson County, might be for you.
3: Nice.
1: They grow their lettuce aeroponically, without soil, and they've been selling out at farmer's market for the last 6 to 9 months. Like, within an hour of them showing up, all their lettuce is gone. So much now that they're taking pre-orders for lettuce, and the owner of Vermilion Farms, William Vermilion, also a cool Slipknot song, says nothing will scare people more than explosive diarrhea.
3: That's true.
1: And he's right. What I learned also just recently about this Cyclospora is, number one, it takes...
3: Another Slipknot song.
1: Yeah, Cyclospora. It's Cyclospora. Very good. 1 to 2 weeks for it to show up.
3: And
1: So... just wait.
2: Oh, great.
1: And it's actually not... the water that they use to irrigate the lettuce is what's becoming tainted, not the actual lettuce itself.
2: People just forget that there's other vegetables out there. You don't need lettuce to survive. I don't know why everybody has decided that they are all rabbits. Go eat broccoli.
3: I love...
2: Maybe.
3: You don't need lettuce to survive over a stained rib.

0: Oh, my bad. So, Emily, you you run our digital. You keep the website spick and span.
1: Oh, I do.
0: And we've kind of broken the website in a slight manner.
2: In a good manner.
0: In a great manner.
1: It's very exciting, but it's also very sad.
2: I'm just going to say this. All you teachers busted our website.
1: You did. You really did. And, you know, thank you so much for submitting. I am so sorry that the state of the world is the way that it is and you have to submit so many times onto our website.
2: That's
1: or
2: not your
1: somebody
2: fault,
1: else's. No, it's not my fault, but somebody needs to tell them sorry. Okay.
2: Yeah, just in general.
1: And the government's not going to, so I guess I will. But yeah, if you go to 101x.com/teacher wish lists, you can submit your wish list if you were a teacher, or you can nominate somebody who is a teacher and submit their wish list for them. And then we'll feature it on our website.
2: Oh, yeah, this is much better.
1: Yeah. So what I ended up having to do is, normally I've done this in the past and I can just manually put all of the teachers on and feature all of the teachers. But yesterday I logged in and looked. We had 1,048 submissions.
2: What?
1: We don't even get that on our own contest.
2: We don't even have 1,048 listeners.
1: No. Yeah. No.
0: And I love seeing all the new followers the Instagram's gotten out of it. And these poor, sweet women are just going to see a bunch of butt jokes and just dumb talking cassette tapes.
1: I was curious and I looked and we've gained over 400 followers on our 101X page.
2: Too bad Instagram doesn't tell you how many you lose.
1: Yeah.
2: Oh, it does?
1: It does. Oh, it does. Uh-huh. No, like we are doing very well, and it's all thanks to the teachers, and I'm glad that you guys support us because we support you.
0: And Emily, you folks listening right now.
2: Emily, tell me when to stop.
1: Yeah.
2: Go.
1: Stop.
2: This will be my 23rd year teaching at a Title I school. Good for you, Title I teachers. I love seeing how much my students grow, not only in their academics, but also socially and emotionally.
1: Okay.
2: That comes to us from Miss Casola.
1: Aw, well, thank you, Ms. Casola.
2: So, yeah, the reading the notes is really nice as to, like, as why people got into teaching or what they get from it currently. It's really great to see. And if you want to help someone on this list get a few knickknacks for their classrooms,
1: yeah,
2: it's highly encouraged. If a business would like to sponsor maybe one or two of these teachers for the year,
1: that would be amazing.
2: Be yeah, we'll cool feature too. You. We'll give you some love.
1: Yeah, we'll definitely give you some love. And seriously, go and donate. I mean, a lot of the stuff on there, you could just donate one thing. It's
0: one
1: like
0: thing.
1: $10.
2: I went on somebody's list yesterday and I bought their class a big box of sunglasses. So they
0: said thank you to us. It was
2: very
0: nice. Yeah.
1: Oh, they did.
0: Out. Yeah, they said that they'll let them know where it came from whenever their kid's getting a little prize.
2: Hell yeah.
1: Should the kids listen to this?
2: Sure.
0: Absolutely. Yeah, honestly,
1: okay,
0: if that teacher really wants to do us a favor instead of a thank you, leave our show running while you teach in the
2: during
0: morning.
2: During your music class at Del Valley Middle School, I'm sure that would be nice and appropriate.
0: Yeah, you could teach the kids about Incubus.
1: Absolutely. So, yeah, go to 101x.com/teacher wish list. Submit your wish list and, I don't know, say thank you, Emily, for reading.

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0: Or can we just go with Morning X now?
1: Still new to me. You're still new to me, so I believe that you're all new.
2: There's a world where we're new to somebody every day.
0: Yeah.
2: Where you're all new, Morning X.
0: Mine?
2: Yeah.
0: Oh, yeah. I'm just wondering how long we have to say all new.
2: I'm getting tired of it. We're 4 months in.
1: Maybe 6 months. I mean, it's like a relationship. Think about it. After 6 months, you could be like, yeah, this is my boyfriend.
0: The honeymoon's over.
1: This is my new boyfriend. This is my boyfriend at 6 months. Mm. I would say, right?
2: Yeah. It's abusive, too, you know?
3: Abusive?
2: Up at 5 a.m.
1: Oh, yeah.
2: Yeah.
1: You're talking about how this is actually like a relationship.
2: Yeah.
1: So it's a lot of commitment. You also have the stress of trying to be entertaining and funny every single day.
2: At 6 a.m.
1: At 6 a.m. And listen to people's problems.
2: This is a pretty good damn good job. I would love to listen to people's problems. Your problems are invited here because then it might make my day seem a lot, you know. You get more grateful when you see how great that grass is somewhere else.
1: That's a very healthy relationship there.
0: Yeah. You can always holler at us, man. We'll hear anything you want to send our way. 512-835-1015.
2: Yeah. Text us. Call us. Message us on Instagram.
1: Yeah. If you're somebody who only likes to be chronically online, then yeah, Morning X Austin is there you go. You could say the new Morning X Austin. Mm. Instagram is Morning X Austin.
2: Post about it on Reddit.
0: I'm trying to be chronically offline.
2: I think that helped my brain. I put the phone away at like 8 p.m. yesterday.
1: Oh, yeah.
2: Holy moly.
0: New man?
2: Yeah.
0: Good on you.
2: Crazy.
1: Oh, I got to get you on this app. I found an app where it locks you out of all of your social media, and you have to unlock it by literally scanning a QR code. It saves me.
0: But back up. You're using an app.
1: Yes.
0: To stop using you from using apps.
1: Yes.
0: It's
1: gotten that bad.
2: That's why I use diet cigarettes to stop smoking cigarettes.
1: It's gotten that bad.
0: I got off meth by using Coke.
1: Yeah.
2: We're working in a direction.
1: We are working in a direction.
0: Goals.
1: Mm-hmm.
2: All right. Follow us all on the social medias. He's at Trevin on the radio. She's at Earth Toast. 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

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In a minute, I like their new music. 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

Holy Waves got a new album. It's already out there, actually, but they haven't really celebrated its release in Austin yet. 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

getting tight in the American League West. 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
16: Rangers finish off a series win over the Mariners yesterday to solidify their spot at the top of the AL West. The M's actually slip into third place with the Astros win in Anaheim last night. The Rangers in St. Pete this evening. The Astros remain out west two games behind the division leaders now. The MLB trade deadline is a week from yesterday. Astro GM Dana Brown says we're buyers unless the wheels come off this week. Another outfield bat might be on the shopping list if they do shop. There's still a low buzz buzz about Jeremy Peña perhaps finding a new home if Houston does have a rough week. Bullpen help tops the list for any potential Rangers moves. Cowboys open camp today in Oxnard, California. Yahoo Sports have the boys 8th in their power rankings. Preseason opens 2 weeks from Saturday in Seattle. Same power rankings have the Texans 10th. Today's report day for veterans in Houston. Their preseason opens 2 weeks from Thursday at Reliant. Yes, we're calling it Reliant again this year. The Chargers visit on the 13th. $2 Taco Tuesday tonight in Round Rock. The Express returns to host Reno. 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

I guess it had been a while since Jack White hometown show, but he did play at Pine Knob last night in Detroit. In the winter, it's a ski hill. In the summer, it's an amphitheater. Crazy. It's 101X, Alternative Austin.

From the time I first heard Blue October, which is getting on to a quarter century or so ago, I always thought that Justin sounds more than a little bit like this fella. It's Peter Gabriel on 101X.

Happy Shark Week. I guess there's an incredible special on fish baskets at Long John Silver's. And you may think I'm joking when I say I will be there at 3:05.

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I forgot to mention that we're in the request lunch now. 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Arrested Development in Moments. It's STP.

like the girl in Arrested Development. Her name is Dionne Farris. She had some pretty good solo songs as well. We're 101X. It's the Request Lunch.

name is Morten Harket. His band was Aha. He can't sing right now. He's got Parkinson's. The treatment has affected his voice, I understand. It's 101X.

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Beck has a new album coming. It's called Ride Lonesome. You've probably heard the title song by now on 101X. The new record appears to be the spiritual twin of the great Sea Change from around the turn of the century. And this is from before that. Beck on 101X.

I didn't realize it, but there's a Morrissey biopic out there that details how Morrissey was close friends and bandmates with Billy Duffy, who went on to co-found the Cults before he met up with Johnny Marr. And, of course, got super famous with the Smiths. Johnny is back with a brand new record. We're going to hear a song from it on UKTX 30 minutes from now.

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I was talking earlier. We're probably going to wind down our Muse 101 excursion pretty soon. So hurry up and register, 101X.com. That's choice tickets for the August 15th show, part of the 101X concert series, luxury hotel accommodations, cash, and a Muse-signed guitar. 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

0: 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Sometimes new, sometimes old, always British. Here's Lawless with today's featured song.
1: Smith's legend Johnny Marr is back with a new album in just over 2 months. October 2nd, we get The Age of Everything, his fifth solo album. Remarkable as he didn't release his first until he was in his 50s. 62 now, Johnny still looks great, sounds great too, on what is the most Smithy-sounding single I've heard him reel off yet. It just dropped before the weekend. Ophelia from Johnny Marr is on UKTX.

0: Dude just has an unmistakable guitar sound, and even at his big years, he just sounds more comfortable singing with every release. Ophelia, that's brand new from Johnny Marr, famous as the Smiths' lead guitarist. New album once again, October 2nd.
1: Stop.

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2: Rangers finish off a series win over the Mariners yesterday to solidify their spot at the top of the AL West. The M's actually slip into third place with the Astros win in Anaheim last night. The Rangers in St. Pete this evening. The Astros remain out west two games behind the division leaders now. The MLB trade deadline is a week from yesterday. Astro GM Dana Brown says we're buyers unless the wheels come off this week. Another outfield bat might be on the shopping list if they do shop. There's still a low buzz about Jeremy Pena perhaps finding a new home if Houston does have a rough week. Bullpen help tops the list for any potential Rangers moves. Cowboys open camp today in Oxnard, California. Yahoo Sports have the boys 8th in their power rankings. Preseason opens 2 weeks from Saturday in Seattle. Same power rankings have the Texans 10th. Today's report day for veterans in Houston. Their preseason opens 2 weeks from Thursday at Reliant. Yes, we're calling it Reliant again this year. The Chargers visit on the 13th. $2 Taco Tuesday tonight in Round Rock. The Express returns to host Reno. This evening, sports is from 102.7 ESPN Austin. Yeah.

Jurassic New World is coming up October 24th. System of a Down, top of the bill. 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

has Almost Monday tickets this afternoon. That show's coming up end of October at the historic Scoot Inn. Your chance to win coming during the drive at 5 as we wind down toward the end of a Tuesday.

All right, I'll come back tomorrow. Why not? I get here at 10 o'clock at 11:30 tomorrow. You'll have another chance at Dogstar tickets. Listen up for your chance to win those. Let me leave stuff with Alex for now, and we'll talk then.

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It is Alex and Almost Monday are coming to town. Their second album, Thank God It's Almost Monday, is coming out September 9th. You'll have the chance to win tickets to see them coming up at 5:30. So stay tuned for that keyword right now. The Cure, It's Just Like Heaven.

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8: 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Registration begins Friday.

Well, this is good news for the other olds out there like me. A completely smooth forehead is apparently out and strategic wrinkles are in. Dermatologists are saying clients are increasingly asking for treatments that help preserve fine lines and facial expression. The trends always come back around, don't they?

This is crazy. In New Jersey, a YMCA counselor noticed a camper handing out candy, and shortly after, kids began complaining about feeling sick. 13 kids between the ages of 10 and 13 were handed chocolate edibles laced with psilocybin mushrooms that another camper gave out. Little baby zombies.

Let's go, Austin. I always see you guys working out, and it is paying off. According to this year's American Fitness Index, Austin is the number 2 fittest city in Texas, right behind Plano.

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It is Alex. I know I complain about the length of movies a lot. They gotta be good if they're gonna be 3 hours, which is why I love Titanic so much. That's like peak cinema to me. And tonight you can see Titanic in 3D with the Paramount Summer Classic Film Series. I'll tell you about that and so much more coming up for the 420 Buzz. It is on the way.

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23: Tonight you can hear Bryan Adams perform Summer of 69 and the Summer of 26. He's over at Moody Center. The Paramount Summer Classic film series is showing Titanic in 3D if you head to the Bullock Museum IMAX Theater. We got Dust Bowl Champion at Hotel Vegas tonight, Simpsons Trivia Night at Hole in the Wall, and a Shaboozy Listening Party at Waterloo Records for the Outlaw, Sherry Lee, and other Western Tales. It's the 420 Buzz on 101X.

There's a new survey out about true love, and a quarter of respondents in that said that financial burdens have stopped them from finding it. 8 in 10 Gen Z respondents said that someone's salary will determine whether they can find true love or not. And what is the ideal salary? 106.

Being lost at sea has got to be a pretty big fear, right? There's a guy, Kai Sato, 39 years old. He set sail from the Catalina Islands on June 7th for his first solo sail across the Pacific, but his mast snapped about 2 weeks in, so he's been floating in the ocean for over a month. Miraculously, he was found drifting off Hawaii, and he has been rescued.

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John Waters recently attended a Nine Inch Nails show. He said, just to watch the audience. He said, they're wild. I just like to look at the kids. I think they look great and like they're having fun. He said, I hate old people my age who say we had more fun. John Waters says, no, you didn't. You just don't know what's going on. Nine Inch Nails for you now with Hurt.

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When Stain formed back in 1995, they made their own album that they sold at shows. They moved a few hundred copies and were thrilled. And then in 1999, they got a record deal, and their next album sold over 2 million. This song comes from 2003's 14 Shades of Grey. It is So Far Away, Stained on 101X.

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Milk chocolate was invented in Switzerland in 1875 by chocolatier Daniel Peter. He spent 8 years trying to mix water-heavy liquid milk with chocolate before realizing condensed milk was

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3: Rangers finish off a series win over the Mariners yesterday to solidify their spot at the top of the AL West. The M's actually slip into third place with the Astros win in Anaheim last night. The Rangers in St. Pete this evening. The Astros remain out west two games behind the division leaders now. The MLB trade deadline is a week from yesterday. Astro GM Dana Brown says we're buyers unless the wheels come off this week. Another outfield bat might be on the shopping list if they do shop. There's still a low buzz about Jeremy Pena perhaps finding a new home if Houston does have a rough week. Bullpen help tops the list for any potential Rangers moves. Cowboys open camp today in Oxnard, California. Yahoo Sports have the boys eighth in their power rankings. Preseason opens 2 weeks from Saturday in Seattle. Same power rankings have the Texans 10th. Today's report day for veterans in Houston. Their preseason opens 2 weeks from Thursday at Reliant. Yes, we're calling it Reliant again this year. The Chargers visit on the 13th. $2 Taco Tuesday tonight in Round Rock. The Express returns to host Reno. This evening, sports is from 102.7 ESPN Austin. Yeah.

Jam had the music for this next song before Eddie Vedder had even joined the band. They started out in August of 1990. Eddie Vedder flew in October of 1990. And they recorded this the first week after he flew into Seattle from their album 10, It Is Even Flown.

Gibbard has a pretty regimented schedule of writing. He said he treats it like a job. He's got an office in downtown Seattle with a small Pro Tools rig, a couple of amps and a piano, and he goes there as if he's going to work to write music, which technically he should be. Here's Death Cab for Cutie, Soulmate's Body.

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What is up? It's Bailey here hanging out with you on 101X. Happy Tuesday evening. Coming up at 7:30, I've got your shot at winning tickets to see Marilyn Manson. He's got two shows at Emo's on the 21st of October and the 22nd, but these tickets will be for the 21st. So if you want to win, listen up for that keyword again. That's coming up at 7:30 right here on 101X.